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1: 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And you want to embarrass that dog by telling me their first name. Not their last name, just their first name. Call me. Phone lines are open and we would love to hear from you on this Wednesday night.

0: Alex, thanks for calling. Who was on your heart tonight?
1: Hi, Delilah.
0: Hi.
1: Her name is Kayla.
0: Kayla is on your heart. Who is Kayla?
1: Well, she's a good friend of mine. I've met her in the beginning of school year, freshman year. We've been friends ever since. I mean, we had classes together. We just gotten real close as friends. And about junior year, 11th grade, I just really started liking her more than just a friend. But I never said anything till graduation. We talked and I told her how I felt, but at that time she was seeing someone, so we never went further on it. Then I ended up moving out of state and for about 3 years, and I came back, and now we've been hanging out ever since. I mean, I never missed a birthday. I always flew back from where I was to celebrate her birthday with her, vice versa. And now I found out that she's engaged.
0: Ouch.
1: And yeah, it really hurts, you know, like...
0: Ouch.
1: Yeah. Is it too late?
0: Is she married yet?
1: No.
0: Then it's not too late.
1: No.
0: It sounds to me like you guys have been good friends all this time, so don't waste it.
1: Okay. I won't.
0: Step up to the plate. Don't waste this opportunity. If you love her, let her know.
1: Yeah.
0: All right?
1: Thank you.
0: Good luck.

0: helping you to slow down and enjoy your spring night. Summer right around the corner. Frozen custard and ice cream and trips to the lake. Barbecues and picnics. Road trips and camping trips and leaving the country trips. Catching up with old friends and class reunions. I lost my brother many years ago. He was only 26. And his 50th class reunion is coming up this summer. How crazy is that? Tempted to go just to see all of his classmates and friends. He had such a great class. Have you got a class reunion coming up this summer? Are you going to go see old friends and relive old times and laugh about the silly things you did and that you're so glad, so very glad they didn't have cell phones back then? Oh, am I glad we didn't have cell phones or recording devices back in the 70s. Thank you for sharing this night with me as I do my best to smooth off the rough edges of your night. 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It's boosted to be cleaner, whiter, brighter, and fresher versus Tide Simply. I notice such a difference in the clean that I wear, whatever I want now while I'm cooking. Try Tide. It's boosted. If it's got to be clean, it's got to be Tide.
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0: Hi, Christy. This is Delilah. Welcome.
1: Hi, Delilah.
0: What can I do for you?
1: Well, I've actually wanted to dedicate a song to a very special, special friend of mine, Sandy. He has stepped into my life and shown me that it doesn't matter what you think you have. There's always something more out there that can make you happy. His generosity and his strength and his encouragement and his love have touched my life in ways I don't even think he understands.
0: So is this a sweetheart friend, a buddy friend, a mentor friend? What kind of friend?
1: All of the above.
0: All of the above.
1: He's just wonderful.
0: So he's got that emotional, spiritual connection, but he's also pretty darn cute.
1: Yes, he is, and he's got just enough childlike goofiness to keep it interesting.
0: And I suspect you do, too.
1: Oh, he says I do, so maybe so, maybe so.
0: Let me find a song for you.
1: Thank you.
0: Bye-bye.
1: Bye.

0: Earlier, I was talking about focusing on the goodness. I saw a quote and it said, "There are as many treasures to discover as you are willing to see." There are many treasures out there to discover. Rocks in the creek that are shaped like hearts. Clouds in the sky that are shaped like dogs. Flowers in fields and the smiles on people's faces when you go to the grocery store. There are as many treasures to be discovered as you can see. So take the anger and the bitterness and the blinders off your eyes and look for the miracles. Look for the goodness. Look for the shapes in the clouds. I'm here to help you do that. 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

Eddie writes, almost too late, I realize that what's been in front of me all this time is truly the love of my life. Delilah, I took her for granted. I wasn't the upstanding gentleman, the husband that she deserved, and I lost her. We share a son, but when she left me, she took him too. I'm devastated. I love this woman with all that I am, and I'm sorry for the way that I was. She is very slowly starting to thaw towards me. This might be a chance, and for that, I am grateful. Please tell her I love her. I am here for her forever. Thank you for your time. From somebody who is oh so guilty and oh so sorry, named Eddie.

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1: Are you hanging out in limbo tonight? Stuck in between here or going there? Starting this relationship or ending one? Taking a big chance, starting anew? If you need that second opinion, I'm a good listener. And I've made lots of mistakes, so I have lots of wisdom to draw on. Call me or write to me tonight.

0: Hi, good evening. Who is this?
1: Hi, this is Lynn.
0: Lynn, welcome. This is Delilah. What can I do for you?
1: Well, Delilah, I talked to you about a year ago, and I was having a really rough time. We were nearing the end of a one-year separation between my husband and myself because of a job situation, and I was having a pity party.
0: And did we have a pity party together?
1: We did. But you told me to hang in there because the situation was going to change, and you said things were going to get much better. And our separation ended, my job contract ended, and I was able to rejoin my husband. And now here it is a year later, and you were correct that it was worth waiting for. And I wanted to thank you.
0: Oh, I'm glad you remembered, and I'm glad that things did get better. Because when we talked, you told me that your separation wasn't because you didn't love him or he didn't love you or there was somebody else. It was just life circumstances.
1: Right. And at first I thought I could handle it because I was expecting our son to live with me. And the day before his dad moved 300 miles away, he came into my room and said that he thought Dad would need a support system. And so he chose to go with Dad, and then I ended up being alone.
0: Which only goes to prove the old adage that, you know, we women are a whole lot tougher than most people give us credit for.
1: I don't think I was as tough as I pretended to be, but...
0: You made it, didn't you?
1: You betcha.
0: And your son intuitively knew that Dad was probably going to need a little more support.
1: I think so, and it worked out very well.
0: And I bet it formed a bond between them that otherwise might not be as strong.
1: They are extremely close, and I found out that I was taking them for granted, and so I appreciate them much more now that I'm back home.
0: Thank you for calling me back. It's good to hear from you.
1: You're welcome. Thank you.

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0: 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Tonight's Delilah's Dilemma is from Alex, who says, my wife and I lost our daughter over a year ago. She was just a little over a year old. It was a tragic experience and has been a horrific struggle. Shortly after the passing of our baby, I was called up to military duty. I'm away from home now and missing both my daughter and my wife. While I've been away, my wife has told me she wants a divorce. It's the hardest thing for me to deal with, being away from home without my family. I know my wife is struggling. I love her very much, but my situation seems so hopeless at this point. I'm blessed to have a wonderful military family, but it will not replace the family I'm missing back at home. Do you have any words of advice, struggling father and husband? I don't have any words of advice, Alex, but I have some words of love, and I will share them with you next. 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That is why I love the pasta sauces from my friend Peter Harris and his family. The same people behind grain berry cereal and pancake mix. 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

Tonight's Delilah's Dilemma is from a man who is broken. He lost his baby girl a year ago, and now he is losing his wife. She wants a divorce, and he's in the military, so he can't even be here to address the situation.

situation. When couples go through the loss of a child, oftentimes it leads to divorce because the grief is so overwhelming and they don't communicate. And the love dies once the child dies. All I can say is I will pray for you and your wife, and I will ask others to do the same and to send healing thoughts your way. And I would encourage both of you to reach out to compassionate friends or a support group for people who are grieving, so you have a place to take your pain and to talk about it without somebody thinking you should get over it or you should put it in the past or saying trite things that they think will make you feel better about, you know, a new angel in heaven or whatever. Those things don't help, I know. But when you go to a support group with other people who have also lost their children, it does help. I don't know how, but it does help to talk about it and to work through it. And I will ask God to comfort you as only He can. God bless you. And again, I will ask our listeners right now to just send some healing thoughts and prayers the direction of Alex and his family.

0: When you are complaining, when you are arguing, when you are fussing at your kids or your spouse or your neighbor or the teacher, when you are frustrated and you got to give them a piece of your mind, is it fixing the problem? Is it solving the problem? Is it making life better? Or are you just dysregulated and venting? When you are not feeling balanced, when you're not feeling peace, at least when I'm not feeling peace and I open my mouth, it's not good. It's not good. My mouth gets going before my brain kicks in or before my heart kicks in. Ask yourself next time you think it's important to argue or make a declarative statement to somebody, ask yourself, is this really going to make things better? Or is this just me venting and dumping my toxic emotions on someone else? Something to think about as we slip through this Wednesday night together. 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

Got a little short email here that I wanted to share with you. Ty is groveling and hoping to use my radio show as a tool to do just that. He says, Delilah, the love of my life, Lauren, is miles away from me right now. We recently got into a little spat, but I want her to know I love her. I think about her all the time. I listen to your show every day. And hearing the music lifts my spirits while we're apart. Please, please help me, because all I want to do is be home with my Lauren, enjoying that wonderful feeling that I call love. Help me out, girlfriend, from Time.

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1: I know it's late. You're probably tired. You had a long day today, and you're going to have another long one tomorrow. Running here, going there, doing errands, taking care of business, taking care of kids, taking care of partners, taking care of everyone. Tonight, take care of you.

Each night we open up the phone lines to share your stories, to take your requests and your dedications, and to try to find the perfect song to go with your situation. When somebody goes above and beyond the call of duty to help someone else for no particular reason. And sometimes we give out an award called the Dog of the Day, which I think is pretty explanatory. I got this letter from Mary who says, "Hey, I don't know about a story. This is more like a request. I listen to you every chance I get as it helps me to wind down. Well, my love story went bad. This guy loved me and I still loved him, but I messed it up. I truly did. I know. I feel so stupid. Seems like I can never stick with just one guy, but I know this one was the one and I knew it and I blew it. They say chocolate can help to mend a broken heart, but I've eaten enough chocolate to feed an army, and it isn't helping. I was wondering if you could play a sappy love song to make me feel better. I know I am the dog of the day. Thank you, Delilah, for caring. God bless from Mary."

0: earlier I was talking about the fact that I am here to remind you to hold on. To hold on to your dreams, to hold on to hope, to hold on to faith. That no matter what you're going through, God says, I know the plans I have for you. Plans for a hope and a future. Plans to prosper you, not to harm you. When I hang on to that promise, I can make it through just about anything. Just about. I am here to remind you of new beginnings, of springtime, of trees budding out, cherry blossoms, daffodils, and the power of love. 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Evenity is the only bone builder that also helps slow bone loss. 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
1: Hi, good evening. Welcome to the Delilah Show. Who is this?
2: This is Darren.
1: Darren, who's on your heart this evening?
2: My fiance, Mary.
1: And tell me about your sweetheart.
2: Well, I actually met her in the strangest of places, in a library. She's a librarian.
1: You're marrying a librarian?
2: Yes.
1: Now, is she, you know, like those girls that look like they're real quiet and real mellow, but when you take her out and you're having fun, she kicks it into high gear and she's a wild thing?
2: No, she, actually, this is the funny thing, I'm the proverbial bad boy and she is the good girl.
1: So opposites definitely attracted.
2: Yeah, because I was into Harleys and, you know, choppers and hanging out with bikers and everything else. And when I met her, my whole world got turned upside down. And she's the most amazing woman I've ever met. And I wish I could climb to the top of the Eiffel Tower and scream at the top of my lungs how perfect she is and how much I'm in love with her. And I figured this was the next best thing, is if I could get a hold of you. That way the whole world could know.
1: Well, I don't know about the whole world, but certainly quite a few folks will hear this, yes. And what's her name again?
2: Her name is Mary.
1: And did you have a song that's your song, or you want me to find one?
2: Could you find one?
1: I will do that for you. You have a great night.
2: You too. Thank you so much.
1: Bye-bye.
2: Bye-bye.

0: Just about time for me to disappear out of here and take off into the darkness. If you had a tough day today, can I remind you that tomorrow is a new day? Tomorrow is a new day, and hopefully, prayerfully, it'll be a better day. Have a good night's sleep, and do me a favor. Take some time out of your busy Thursday schedule to slow down and love someone. Good night. 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When we talk about Israel, we're not just talking about a place. We're talking about a people connected to a promise made by God, one he has never broken, and one that continues even today. And that matters today. For Christians, caring for the Jewish people isn't rooted in politics. 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

0: 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Who's this?
1: Lori.
0: Lori, what can I do for you?
1: Almost 2 years ago, my husband died, and I listened to your show a lot, and it was very comforting for me, and I would love for you to play something for me. I'm missing my husband a lot.
0: So you lost him 2 years ago?
1: Almost 2 years ago.
0: And how long were you married?
1: We were just about to celebrate our fifth wedding anniversary.
0: So you're a very young widow.
1: Yeah.
0: And trying to pick up the pieces and move on.
1: Yeah, I am. Sometimes I feel like I'm doing all right.
0: Tonight's not one of those nights.
1: No, I miss him a lot. He was my angel. He was very good to me. He was a good man. We believe that God gave us each other. And, you know, I don't know if you can ever have that twice in a lifetime. I think it's a gift to even have it once. And, you know, on one hand, I'm so happy that I got to experience it once. But on the other hand, it makes me really sad to think that I might not.
0: That you might not ever love like that again?
1: Yeah.
0: Well, let me see if I can't find a song in his honor.
1: Thank you.
0: God bless you.

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0: 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Ready for the ultimate ladies' night out? 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
11: Mostly cloudy, noticeably cooler today. Some spotty showers, especially during the morning. But most of it, pretty light high temperature today, 56 degrees. We'll drop down to the 40s tonight. Good looking day Friday, mix of sun and clouds, high temperature in the upper 60s. I'm meteorologist Scott Harbaugh, Severe Weather Center 11 for Wish 99.7.

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0: further ado, here she is,
1: Jordan Klein in the morning.
2: Oh, this will be good.
3: Oh, it's going to be great. Hey, it's Jordan Klein in the morning. It is 5:40 and welcome to a Thursday. It is May 14th and here are the three things you need to know as you head out the door this morning. More than 100 trees were removed from the North Shore for the NFL Draft Theater, but Pittsburgh plans to replace 60 larger trees over the next 2 years, along with additional plantings in several neighborhoods. The NFL also gave the city $150,000 to help cover the cost. The 25-day Parkway East closure starting July 10th will bring major traffic headaches and loud overnight demolition work near the Squirrel Hole Tunnel. Detours will reroute drivers to the Pennsylvania Turnpike, Route 28 and 279, while local traffic will be pushed through Wilkinsburg and Oakland. Drivers are being urged to work remotely if possible. The Pirates fell to the Rockies 10-4 yesterday. The series wraps up today at 12:35, and it's Dollar Dog Day. Nice. And those are the three things that you need to know as you head out the door this morning.
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3: Mostly cloudy, noticeably cooler today. Some spotty showers, especially during the morning, but most of it pretty light. High temperature today, 56 degrees. We'll drop down to the 40s tonight. Good looking day Friday. Mix of sun and clouds. High temperature in the upper 60s. I'm meteorologist Scott Harbaugh, Severe Weather Center 11 for Wish 99.7.
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Hi, it's Jordan Klein in the morning. It is 5:50, and today is another $1,000 workday, which means 4 chances at $1,000 today. Congratulations to Gary Birch, Anna Carton, and Phyllis Rafferty, just 3 of our latest $1,000 winners, and you could be next. Your first chance at $1,000 coming up at 9 o'clock. 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Right now, it's REO Speedwagon on Wish 99.7. 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

99.7. It's Jordan Klein in the morning. It is 6:02. Coming up in minutes, we'll be talking about what is trending now. And experts are saying dodging potholes, that's nothing. Wait till you hear what you have to dodge next. Plus, how your selfie pose could be given a lot more away than you think. Got all the details coming up for you in just minutes with what's trending now. It's Michael Jackson. It's Black or White on Wish 99.7.

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0: 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It's Jordan Klein in the morning. Rain possible today. We'll see a high of 56.
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0: The Devil Wears Prada 2 is paying off in a big way for its stars. Reports say Meryl Streep, Anne Hathaway, and Emily Blunt each made $12.5 million for the sequel, with possible bonus payouts that could push their earnings even higher.
3: Whiskey for my men, beer for my horses.
0: If dodging potholes wasn't enough, police are now warning drivers to watch out for drunk deer. Authorities say some deer have been eating fermented fruit and buds, causing them to stumble around and wander into traffic, acting disoriented, basically turning the woods into a four-legged happy hour. Your selfie pose could be giving away more than your good side. Security experts warn that flashing a peace sign in photos may expose your fingerprints to scammers. Experts say cameras can capture full fingerprint details from images taken within about 5 feet. And AI could recover partial prints from photos taken up to 10 feet away. And that's what's trending now on Wish 99.7.
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11: Mostly cloudy, noticeably cooler today. Some spotty showers, especially during the morning, but most of it pretty light. High temperature today, 56 degrees. We'll drop down to the 40s tonight. Good looking day Friday. Mix of sun and clouds. High temperature in the upper 60s. I'm meteorologist Scott Harbaugh, Severe Weather Center 11 for Wish 99.7.

Pittsburgh's Wish, 99.7 is Jordan Klein. In the morning, it is 6:20. I know it's a busy morning, but whatever you need to do to remind yourself that $1,000 and your chance is coming.

Well, are you getting ready for that 25-day Parkway East closure? That's going to be a good time, won't it? When it comes to the three things that you need to know as you head out the door this morning, that's one of the three things that we'll be talking about. And it's going to be a good time, let me tell you. You're going to have to invest in some headache relief. Let's put it that way. Details on that coming up in minutes. Your Starship on Wish.

0: 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It's Jordan Klein in the morning. It is 6:38, and we could see some rain today with a high of 56.
1: What is going on?
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3: 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Here are the three things you need to know.
0: More than 100 trees were removed from the North Shore for the NFL draft, but Pittsburgh plans to replace 60 larger trees over the next 2 years, along with additional plantings in several neighborhoods. The NFL has given the city $150,000 to help cover the cost. The 25-day Parkway East closure starting July 10th will bring major traffic headaches and loud overnight demolition work near the Squirrel Hill Tunnel. Detours will reroute drivers to the Pennsylvania Turnpike, Route 28 and 279, while local traffic will be pushed through Wilkinsburg and Oakland. Drivers are being urged to work remotely if possible. And the Pirates fell to the Rockies last night 10-4. The series wraps up today at 12:35, and it's Dollar Dog Day. Nice. Those are the three things you need to know as you head out the door this morning.
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17: Mostly cloudy, noticeably cooler today. Some spotty showers, especially during the morning, but most of it pretty light. High temperature today, 56 degrees. We'll drop down to the 40s tonight. Good-looking day Friday, mix of sun and clouds, high temperature in the upper 60s. I'm meteorologist Scott Harbaugh, Severe Weather Center 11 for Wish 99.7.
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So if you score $1,000, what are your plans for it? I mean, I know gas is expensive and groceries and all that, but are you going to choose to do something fun with it? Because that would be my vote. You have four chances at $1,000 today because it's another $1,000 workday. Your first chance coming up, 9 o'clock. 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

99.7, it's Jordan Klein in the morning. It is 6:55, and my dog passed away last week. And yesterday, I get a knock at the door, and it is the post office worker. She's my mailman with the box of his remains. It's like, well, this is a downer. This just kind of ruined the day. But my sister wanted to know. She's like, what's in the box? What do you think it is? Not knowing, I mean, the box says cremated remains, so thinking what else would it be? I can find the sense of humor in pretty much anything, and yesterday was a true test.

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It is 7:03. Getting ready for a brand new impossible question. I promise you I've made it harder today. Up for grabs today, it's a pair of tickets to see Hunks, the all-male review. It's coming to Gerbils June 16th. Your chance to win those tickets coming up in mere minutes. Here's Aerosmith on Wish 99.7. Good morning.

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5: All right. 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You guys are on a roll, by the way. 2 days in a row, you got it right out of the gate. 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
2: Mostly cloudy, noticeably cooler today. Some spotty showers, especially during the morning, but most of it pretty light. High temperature today, 56 degrees. We'll drop down to the 40s tonight. Good-looking day Friday. Mix of sun and clouds. High temperature in the upper 60s. I'm meteorologist Scott Harbaugh, Severe Weather Center 11 for Wish 99.7.

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1: One out of four people say they still use the very first one they ever had. Most keep it around 20 years. What do you think it is?
2: Are you ready for the third day in a row getting it right off the bat?
1: No, I'm not. I want this to be harder, so no, I don't want you to answer it right off the bat.
2: Well, I'm going to. Ready?
1: All right, good.
2: It's a bank. Your bank.
1: It is a bank.
2: No way. Dude.
1: How'd you do that?
2: I'm just smart like that.
1: I thought I made it harder today. I don't know. Maybe I'm just losing it. I don't know what the problem is. I'm glad you guys are getting rid of it. I mean, that's fantastic. But I was trying to make it a little bit more challenging. That is so funny. Congratulations. Awesome. What's your name?
2: Ben.
1: All right. Well, Ben, congratulations. Although you're gonna love this. You just won yourself tickets to see Hunks, the all-male review.
2: I'm bringing the show.
1: Oh, good. Okay. All right. It's at Jurgles and Wardell on June 16th. Congratulations.
2: Thanks.
1: Once again, one out of four people say they still use the very first one they ever had. Most keep it around for 20 years. What is it? That is their bank. And I still go to the first one that I ever signed up for. All right. 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

9:47, it's Jordan Klein in the morning. It is 7:31. If you are headed to the Pirates game today, you might want to just bundle up a little bit because we're only going to see a high of 56 today with rain possible. So, but it's going to be good. Game time's at 12:35. Here's Irene Cara.

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It's a commercial-free music hour coming up at 8 on Wish 99.7. 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

0: Pittsburgh's Wish, 99.7. It's Jordan Klein in the morning. It is 7:43. You know, every time I hear that song, I don't think about lusting after someone. I think of food, but that's just me. What can I say? All right, let's talk about your shot at $1,000 because it is another $1,000 workday. There are four chances to weigh today to score that $1,000. Your first chance is coming up. Are you ready? At 9 o'clock, all you have to do is be listening for that keyword. When you hear it, you'll want to text it. And $1,000 could be yours. It is that easy. All right, get ready. That is on the way. But we're kicking off a commercial-free hour, and it's next.
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16: Mostly cloudy, noticeably cooler today. Some spotty showers, especially during the morning, but most of it, pretty light. High temperature today, 56 degrees. We'll drop down to the 40s tonight. Good looking day Friday, mix of sun and clouds. High temperature in the upper 60s. I'm meteorologist Scott Harbaugh, Severe Weather Center 11 for Wish 99.7.
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Pittsburgh's Wish 99.7. It's Jordan Klein in the morning. It is 7:53, and we are kicking off a commercial-free hour just for you, just for your morning, just for your commute right now. Right now. No commercials, I promise. It's AHA, it's Take On Me on Wish 99.7. Good morning.

All right, so word on the street is that the Steelers' schedule is like the hardest in the league. So just giving you a heads up. Schedule comes out tonight at 8 o'clock. 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

99.7 is Jordan Klein in the morning. It's 8:35. And yes, I'm already looking at, you know, new furniture for the house. What else do I need? Oh, a new carpet. Those are the two things I'm looking for next. It's always like a checklist. It's a constant checklist. And I'm going to tell you how you could score $5,000 for spring.

0: right. I may have just been belting that out in the studio. I cannot confirm nor deny. Hey, it's Jordan Klein in the morning. It is 8:48. Okay. Very excited about this because I'm in the same boat as you. Always trying to, you know, one up my house. 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

Pittsburgh's Wish, 99.7, today's hits and yesterday's favorites. Headed to the Pirates game this afternoon. You might want to grab a jacket. It's going to be chilly, rain possible. We'll see a high of 56. Here's the Backstreet Boys.

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or in your car. Maybe you're sneaking a little me time before the next big meeting. 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Pittsburgh's a Wish 99.7. Here's Prince.

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Pittsburgh's Wish 99.7, today's hits and yesterday's favorites. You have some really nice lunch plans? Well, great. But first, let us try and help pay for it with $1,000. Your next shot at $1,000 is coming up at 11 o'clock with Melanie. Yeah, and speaking of which, she is up next. It's Michael Jackson's Rock With You on

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do want football season back. Of course, tonight, 8 o'clock, the NFL will release the official Steelers schedule. But I do know we're heading to Paris. Oui, oui. Yeah, going to take on the Saints October 25th as part of the international schedule. So cool.

Well, so long, dollar menu. Yeah, because of inflation, McDonald's is now introducing a new under $3 menu. Yay! 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

0: there's this new ice cream spoon that can literally silence your phone while you eat. Yeah, wait till you hear this. I'm excited to tell you about it. 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

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A spoon that silences your phone, but it's real. 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

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Yeah. 12 minutes, I'll tell you what it was. 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

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Least favorite question to be asked during an interview. 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

personally, I think every weekend should be started with fireworks. I'm Melanie. 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Tomorrow night is another Zambelli firework night after the Pirates game at PNC Park. I was checking the website last night. 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

Well, ABC announced there will be a 35th season of Dancing with the Stars. It's going to premiere this fall. The full lineup won't come out until September 2nd, but they've already teased us with a few names. If you're a fan of Summer House, look for star Sierra Miller, and Love Island and the Traitors of Lamar Higgins is going to be a part of it.

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Oh, I just heard about this. You have somebody who loves Star Wars. 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It's called the Bounty Hunter Collection. They have everything from hair care, hand soap, body cream, even candles, too. Yeah. Want to smell like Grogu? What does Grogu even smell like? Just out of curiosity. Yeah. It's a Wish 99.7. Happy to be a part of your work day.

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1: Not tonight, man.
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1: Miss out on what?
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Playing your favorite songs? 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

Thankfully, a warm-up starts tomorrow. This weekend's going to be pretty nice. Monday and Tuesday, we could be near 90 degrees. Wow. 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

0: 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A couple of tickets to Table Magazine's annual How to Pittsburgh the event. 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

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And tomorrow is the second Zambelli Fireworks Night. 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